0: XYZ with Eric, Zachary, Jordan, and yes. I, but specifically Jordan, is learning now that we have more people working around the studio. It's not just Audrey, me, and you.
1: Yeah.
0: You know, there's certain things you gotta button up on.
1: Okay, look, we were having a conversation. Mm-hmm. I'm a little colorful with my words. I don't think that there's anything wrong with that.
0: Our new studio apprentice, Ridley, walked in, and the first thing you said to him,
1: couldn't
0: see him yet. Ridley, come on in here so I can get my eyes on you.
1: Well, you were like,
0: that's not what you say to an employee.
1: It was raining outside and you were like, you're surprisingly dry, and I couldn't see him yet, so I was like, get in the room, let me get some eyes on
0: you. That's not how you said it. It's the intonation and how you said it.
1: Okay, all right,
0: we're learning in real time. Not that like we're saying anything offensive to our employees, but just like we're trying to button up a little bit, which apparently is very hard to do when you have a pop culture podcast. We'll talk about other things you're not supposed to say to your employees. Good news is we're also HR.
1: I feel like this is all about me.
0: We'll talk about it next. No, I got one that I gotta stop saying.

0: Jordan, it's the first.
1: Don't put this on me.
0: It's on you because it's the first thing you said to one of our newer studio apprentices here. You said, come on in here. Let me get my eyes on you.
1: Yes.
0: And you said it with that intonation. That's the pro. I mean, I don't think that I would talk to anyone that I employ and be like, let me get my eyes on you.
1: Yeah, I can understand when you put it like that, how so? That's probably not up to code.
0: Because, you know, we are such a public show and we're very authentic. I figure why not just have our HR meeting on the air?
1: Okay, so I can't say, let me get my eyes on you. No. I can't say when ordering Domino's and getting extra marinara sauce, I like to make it sloppy. What else can't I do, HR Eric?
0: I would say we start with those two things and see where it goes from there. But to be fair, My girlfriend, who's an employment attorney, I was telling her his story, and Aya, who's been on the air every once in a while, and she's a photographer and producer.
1: Yeah.
0: I was saying something with the cadence of like, Aya, I love you. Like, but,
2: yeah,
0: you know, because sure, she was saying something, and I'm like, are you serious?
1: You were an endearing term.
0: An endearing term, right. And not like I'm professing my love to her.
1: Sure.
0: Yeah. And my girlfriend's like, you gotta stop telling your employees you love them. You gotta stop.
2: Yeah. What's so wrong?
1: See, now, I don't think these things are weird until you put them in a sentence like that.
0: I think until they're being read back to you from a paper transcript in court is usually what it is.
2: Oh, no.
1: Okay, so I don't think that there is.
0: Ridley, please don't sue us. He's just
1: smiling in the background.
0: That's not the response.
1: That's not good.
0: All right.
1: Okay.
0: So remember, it's Jordan Foster.
1: No. Look. I'm not trying to be weird. I am happy you're dry. Okay.
0: Stop talking.
1: I can't say
0: stop
1: that.
0: Saying
1: I
0: words.
1: Can't, what?
0: Okay. Oh my God. Audrey, say something to fix
2: this.
0: Well,
2: I just feel, I don't know. I don't really get caught up in these things.
1: Okay.
2: So.
1: Oh, okay.
0: I'm just like, I deal with you two over all the time. Yeah. All right. Things, not that this, we're not trying to cross harassment or anything like
2: that. I'm normal. Eric and Jordan are not.
1: Rude.
0: Uh-huh.
1: Rude.
0: All right.
1: Rude. X-Y-Z. No, really, don't nod your head in the back.
0: XYZ with their exactly.

0: Audrey wanted to talk about what she's not changing, she's choosing today on the show.
1: Yeah, I heard this somewhere. I honestly don't remember where I heard it. Mm-hmm. Probably TikTok.
0: For your mental health moment, yeah.
1: Yeah, and I feel like sometimes there are things that you can't control for sure.
2: Sure.
1: But there also are things that you can, and sometimes I need that as a reminder.
2: Yeah.
1: It's really easy for me to kind of get into self-pity and wallowing, and sometimes you need that, but also sometimes you need to be able to pull yourself out of it too.
0: Sometimes the hard stuff, even like the last thing you want to do when you're tired, is the thing that will ultimately make you feel better.
1: Yeah.
2: That's right.
0: Or more relief. So yeah. What you aren't changing, you're choosing. Today's theme for your mental health moment.

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0: me.
1: Apparently, we're just given animals only fans now.
2: Yes.
1: Marmot.
3: Yeah.
1: Yep.
3: Mm-hmm.
1: Is a ground squirrel.
3: Yes.
2: Yeah, it's a ground squirrel, but they can weigh as much as 20 pounds, so they're pretty big.
1: Talk about the OnlyFans. Why do we have an only marmot?
2: Okay, so the Only Marmots is based out of the University of California, I believe. Yep, so they were doing marmot research, okay. And they tried to apply for this 10-year grant that they got denied for 3 times.
1: Mm-hmm.
2: They were told to stop applying, and so they were like, you know what? We're just going to make an OnlyFans for the marmots.
3: Wait, literally an OnlyFans?
2: It's called Only Marmots, yeah.
1: But it's hosted by OnlyFans.
2: It's on OnlyFans.
1: And
2: yes.
1: And they're like, they described it as like, it's like unfiltered content, not sexual at all, but like,
2: yeah, they're like, it's tongue in cheek. And then, but they are doing a contest for chubbiest marmot this year.
3: I don't, the things that I want to say, I don't think I can.
2: Oh, sorry. To clarify, it's only marms.
3: Oh, only okay. Marms. Okay,
1: why is this not like on GoFundMe or any other site?
3: Right?
1: Why
3: right?
1: OnlyFans?
2: Well, we're
3: I'm
2: talking
3: sure
2: about it.
3: There's a niche, you know, for everybody.
1: We're talking about it, I guess, is the right term. Yeah.
2: You wouldn't let me talk about it if it was a GoFundMe.
1: That's not
3: fair.
1: True.
3: No, fair. Fair.
1: There's an article that says, you know, while OnlyFans is most commonly associated with adult content, it's increasingly becoming a haven for other types of creators, of which scientists make up a very small fraction.

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0: you start.
1: Call it XYZ Fresh Out on XYZ with Eric Zachary. It's all brought to you by Chick-fil-A. A bunch of the songs that came out over the weekend that we think that you might be into this week, selected by Audrey.
2: Yep.
3: Here we go.
1: Some of the top playlist adders. That's a sentence.
2: Yeah.
1: First up, Charlie XCX, new song from her. It's called Camera.

0: That's very charming.
1: I like Charlie XCX. I'm never going to... It could be my favorite artist in the world. I'm going to make fun of them whenever they pick the chorus. It's just a repeating phrase.
2: Yeah, but, yeah.
1: New sound from her a little bit, too. It's not the Brat era. It's not the rock era. No. But new music from Charlie. You got Cat's Eye, girl group. It's called Animal.

0: All right. Nice vibe to it.
1: I think they're gonna bring back that traditional pop sound that we've kind of strayed away from.
0: Yeah, that strummy guitar. Yeah. It's catchy. You hear even just the instrumental and you want to roll the windows down kind of vibe.
1: That's right.
0: That's Cat's Eye Animal. Then you got Jennie of Blackpink. It's called Less Than a Lover.

0: you're looking for a side piece?
1: I think that's what this song is about, Eric. Yes.
2: I think it's like
0: the summer of side piece.
1: Yeah. And that's what you need during the summer, right?
0: Situationship.
1: Yeah.
0: Yeah. All right, cool. And then finally, rounding it out, Victoria Monet. It's called Reach Out.

0: know Kate Renata when I hear him.
1: Yeah, I was going to say, this has got a heavy undertone there. This sounds like a Timberlake record if
0: Justin were on it.
1: Yeah, truly. I mean, he would be on that remix.
0: Yeah, I feel that. I feel that.
1: All right, Girl Power this week. All new music from girls and female artists. Charlie XCX, Cat's Eye, Jenny, and Victoria Monet. This week's XYZ Fresh Out, all brought to you by Chick-fil-A.

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0: My mom is really taking issue with people who at bars are ordering what she considers outrageous drinks.
1: It's like three entrees on top of your drink.
0: Well, that's the Bloody Mary.
2: That's the Bloody Mary.
0: You
1: ridiculous.
0: Don't want a tiny hamburger slider
1: that
0: on top of
1: that tells me so much about who
0: what,
1: you are.
0: What does it tell you about them?
1: It tells me that you're just, I'm here. Look at my drink. I'm huge.
0: You're showboating.
1: I'm
2: showboating. Okay.
1: I don't like that.
2: So like a loud muffler on a car. That's
1: exactly.
2: The drink equivalent.
1: Exactly.
2: Got
1: exactly.
2: You.
1: I just don't care for that. I don't like that.
0: I recall you enjoying a lobster tail Bloody Mary that I took you to a place that's famous for that and you loved it.
1: Well, no, that was probably because I was with you and I tried to please my son and
2: it's your fault.
0: What?
1: It's your
0: what
1: fault.
0: Is this? What is this?
1: Just,
2: oh, that's
1: know,
2: good.
1: He's like a little boy still in my eyes. And I'm like,
0: right.
1: Okay.
0: All right. You know, it's XYZ. Today's Mom's Hot Take. If you missed it, you can watch it on Apple, Spotify, YouTube, or hear it wherever you get your podcast. XYZ with Eric Zachary.
1: That's my boy.

0: XYZ with Eric Zachary. It's your mental health moment, all brought to you by Progressive Insurance. Today we're talking about what you aren't changing, you're choosing.
1: Oh, yeah.
2: Audrey, I picked this
0: one. You put this in it? Yeah, go ahead.
2: I put this in here because I feel like, okay, so I've talked about my anxiety before. My anxiety has gotten really, really bad recently.
1: Okay.
2: Like, it feels like there's a stack of books on my chest at all times.
1: I'm sorry to hear that.
2: It's okay, but it's like just something that I live with. And I think that a lot of the time it's really easy for me to kind of, I don't know, lash out on people I love because it's scary to be in my brain sometimes.
1: Okay.
2: Or like isolate myself or, you know, cope in unhealthy ways.
1: Mm-hmm. Yeah.
2: And I just think that like it's really important to remember that while it is good to rest,
1: sure,
2: you also have to do the things to take care of yourself. And I'm not a tough love person. I'm a very gentle love person.
1: We know.
0: Okay.
2: But yes, sometimes I need to lock back in a little bit and tell myself to kind of realize what I can't control.
1: Like a little kick in the pants?
2: Yeah.
1: Is there anything that you do to...
0: That's what I was going
1: to
0: ask.
1: Yeah, like
0: to address yourself, it, or try to help
2: yeah,
0: it?
2: Yeah, yeah. I mean, it's really important for me to cook for myself.
1: Okay.
2: That's one that's really, really important to stay on top of for me. Even just like waking up on time,
1: sure,
2: making sure that I pull myself out of bed,
1: right,
2: you know, no matter how I feel,
1: getting to the routine.
2: Yeah.
1: Okay.
2: The routine is really the most important part for me.
0: Yeah. Anxiety and depression are not the same thing, but they do coexist.
1: Yeah.
0: And one, if you're anything like me, Audrey, one definitely leads to another. And
2: yeah,
0: I am not trying to put myself up against people that have a very debilitating depression. I've gone through episodes for sure.
2: Yeah.
0: But there's little things that I'll start to realize, like, oh, I'm a very clean person. My apartment's not so clean right now.
2: Yeah.
0: I've been sleeping in my guest bed because I just have not had the energy to make my own bed.
2: Yeah.
0: And I start to, after 2 or 3 days, I'll clock that. I'm like, oh, that's also probably why I'm edgy right now. And I'm also not feeling great about who I am as a person. And it sounds, you know, sometimes it's the hardest thing to do. And all you want to do is lay on a couch and either feel sorry for yourself or just try to forget the day and the world you're living in. But, you know, you still got to put that work in, not for other people, for yourself, because it's just it's a trickle down effect, you know?
2: Yeah. It's not an end all be all statement, but, you know, it's a good thing to remind yourself of when you're feeling down.
0: Yeah. What you aren't changing, you're choosing.
1: Yes.
0: You know. Your XYZ ENT Entertainment Report all brought... 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

0: Jordan and I ran it back. We took on Nashville. And,
1: yes.
0: And something always happens that's unplanned.
1: Oh, my God.
0: And Jordan, don't laugh, because Audrey doesn't know about this
1: okay,
0: yet.
1: Okay, yeah, sure.
0: We went for a noble cause, right? Shout out to our partner in Clarksville, Q108. We raised money for the Teachers Warehouse, a local community warehouse where teachers can shop for school supplies, but also just anything a child needs to be successful in school, right?
1: That's right.
0: Deodorant, toothbrushes, backpacks, all of the things. $48,000 raised. Incredible.
1: Huge,
0: now,
1: huge amount.
0: Prior to the radiothon, Jordan and I got into Nashville a night early. And
1: yes,
0: we hit
1: did.
0: The town.
1: Yes.
0: Jordan became a woo girl.
1: Woo. Oh.
0: I was a supportive friend.
1: Yeah, he was.
0: But then the next morning got the best of me, and we'll talk about it next on XYZ.

0: Gordon and I took on Nashville once again, which is something that we do once a year when
1: we do
0: go raise money for an incredible cause with our partner down in Clarksville, Q108, school supplies for kids, everything a kid really needs to be successful, right?
1: Yeah.
0: So that teachers don't have to take money out of their own pockets. Now, before that, the night before, Jordan's never really been to Broadway. Like, you've been to Nashville.
1: Yeah.
0: You've seen Broadway, but you've never really gone to the bars.
1: Yeah, I've never, like, done a proper bar hopping.
0: Yeah, and it's not that we were bar hopping when we were filming Drink and Think, which you can see right now is at XYZ Content on Instagram. Needless to say, drinks were had.
1: Yes.
0: And I won't say the next morning was the worst I've ever felt, but I wasn't top of the game.
1: Okay.
0: That said, I did need food.
1: I'm going to let you explain it how you want to explain it.
0: I did need food. I wouldn't call myself hungover. I was moving slow. And I don't like driving in cars. We've talked about this at length.
1: Yep,
0: I'm not good in the vehicle. I grew up in a family where we flew everywhere because my mom worked in the airlines.
1: That's right.
0: This was only about an hour road trip that we had ahead of us.
1: Yeah.
0: And we're maybe 20 minutes in. And I'm like, well, I would love some spicy chicken nuggets from Wendy's.
1: Now, you have an issue with spicy food.
0: No, I don't.
1: No, you do.
0: No, I don't.
1: Remember last time or the first time we went to Clarksville?
0: That was a spicy hot sauce that was like a 12 million Scoville, something insane. That's not an issue with spicy. That's not the same thing as spicy chicken nuggets from Wendy's.
1: Okay.
0: The problem was I ate them too fast because I didn't have dinner the night before. I was like, I need this in my body as fast as possible. Mm-hmm. And then my body decided I need this out of my body as fast as
1: possible.
0: Your
1: body rejected
0: and
1: chicken
0: nuggets.
1: And while
0: going 70 miles per hour on the highway, Jordan's driving, my only option was to utilize the Wendy's bag as a receptacle to capture
1: the rejected chicken nuggets.
0: Yeah, I threw up. And Jordan had no sympathy.
1: I did.
0: Whatsoever.
1: I did. I was making fun of you the entire time.
0: You were calling me
1: words
0: we cannot say on the air.
1: Yep, uh-huh.
0: And I don't know if you've ever thrown up in a way that you're not sick. You're not throwing up because you're so drunk.
1: You're purging.
0: I'm just purging because it's not sitting well with me.
1: Right.
0: You know how awful it is to have your best friend, your brother even, just making it worse in real time. And I'm trying not to let the paper bag melt.
1: Oh, I was so sick of you. I was so mad.
0: I'm sorry. It's just, what's
1: there's
0: funny
1: still
0: is
1: no
0: like,
1: sympathy.
0: We have yet to have any normal road trip, but I really wasn't planning for this one to be the odd man out.
1: Right, right.
0: But yeah, sure enough, don't eat spicy chicken nuggets at 10 in the morning in Nashville.
1: If you are weak, don't
0: do that.
1: That's
0: nothing to do with my strength.
1: You are weak.
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0: XYZ with Eric Zachary. Jordan didn't come to the party that all of his friends and family were at.
1: So I'm a little bummed. I did not get invited to this party. And see, everybody else was there.
0: Okay, so it was a bridal shower, and understandably, usually guys don't go to the bridal shower,
1: yes,
0: right? That said, Jordan knew his friends were going to be there. You, in fact, texted me yesterday morning.
1: No.
0: And made a point of letting me know, hey, I know you're going, but I won't be there.
1: That's not even what I said, so don't be lying on me. I was going to go drop my wife off, and then we were going to meet somewhere else. I did not know that you were going to be there. I didn't know that the bride's brother was, like, what was he doing there? The groom should, like, show up at the end of these things. So they can, like, you know, I get why he was there, but you're there.
0: You just didn't want to go. And now you realize you look like the bad guy because everyone else was there.
1: Right. Homie wants to be with the people.
0: Homie wanted to stay on the couch is what it sounded like.
1: I did, but then once I knew, because I didn't know, like,
0: it's XYZ with Eric Zachary. Hi, Audrey.
2: Hi.

0: XYZ with Eric Zachary. David Johnson has announced that he's going to be the new Black Panther.
1: Yes. This is huge news from over the weekend.
0: That is very huge. Who's David Johnson?
1: You may have seen him before. He's a British actor.
2: Yeah.
1: He was in The Long Walk. I think that's the one he's most known for. He was in that show Industry as well. Alien Romulus, that's also something big. So, but, yeah.
0: Okay, I recognize him.
1: Yeah, yeah, you know who he is.
0: That said, this is obviously a bigger deal. Former Black Panther, Chadwick Boseman, we lost several years ago.
1: Yes.
0: So this is the first person to step into that role, which I can't imagine how intimidating that must be.
1: So what I like about this is they did it right from a Marvel standpoint where he's not replacing him. He's technically T'Challa's son.
0: Oh, I thought they were going to pull the multiverse thing.
1: No,
0: like,
1: no,
0: this is version 4.
1: And that's what I'm saying. Like, I like that they didn't do that because it's so easy to lean on. And they actually like, oh, we can write him into this properly.
2: Yeah, I think it would have been a bit of a wild choice to replace.
0: It would have been disrespectful because it's not like, oh, they had a Black Panther and then the actor, you know, we lost later on and
1: doing
0: a reboot. Like they had every intention of Chadwick Boseman continuing to play Black Panther.
1: Yeah.
0: And obviously, sadly, we lost him. But okay, so we have a new Black Panther or Black Panther Jr.
1: Yes, yeah, he's gonna be his son,
0: little Black Panther.
1: I don't think we need to do that.
2: Yeah.
1: But you know, this is the first news of Black Panther 3, which doesn't come out till December of 2028.
0: Got it. So. XYZ with Eric Zachary, your XYZ ENT Entertainment Report, all brought to you by Eggland's Best.
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0: 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Today on the show, we're talking about a marmot OnlyFans.
1: I don't even know.
0: Scientists out of California didn't get the grant they wanted or were hoping for. So understandably, they're still trying to raise money. They decided OnlyFans is the best way to do that. It's not sexual content. It's not adult content. It's just literally a ground squirrel on OnlyFans. They're calling it OnlyMarms. I just think that there's other sites they could do this on. GoFundMe, namely.
1: Okay. All right.
0: All right. Also, Sid the Sloth changed John
1: Leguizamo's life.
0: I didn't know he actually sounded like Sid the Sloth, but he did.
1: Yep.
0: I read that headline and I thought he had like a pet sloth that changed his life.
1: That would be more heartfelt, but no, he's made a lot of money off of Ice Age.
0: Plus, we're talking about things you can't say to an employee. Jordan, you gotta button up.
1: Look, I did not realize that I was being weird.
0: Everyone else in the room thought I was being a friend.
1: You
0: know, as long as we correct
1: thought
0: our ways,
1: I was being a friend.
0: We learn from our mistakes. Okay. All of that and more today on XYZ with Eric Zachary. 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

0: myself. XYZ with Eric, Zachary, Jordan, and yes. I, but specifically Jordan, is learning now that we have more people working around the studio. It's not just Audrey, me, and you.
1: Yeah.
0: You know, there's certain things you got to button up on.
1: Okay, look, we were having a conversation. Mm-hmm. I'm a little colorful with my words. I don't think that there's anything wrong with that.
0: Our new studio apprentice, Ridley, walked in, and the first thing you said to him.
1: No.
0: You couldn't see him yet.
1: I could.
0: You're like, Ridley, come on in here so I can get my eyes on you.
1: Well, you were like.
0: That's not what you

0: say to an employee.
1: It was raining outside, and you were like, you're surprisingly dry. And I couldn't see him yet. So I was like, get in the room. Let me get some eyes on you.
2: That's not how you said it.
1: That's not that
2: it's
1: weird.
2: It's the intonation and how you said it.
1: Oh, okay.
2: And this is.
1: Oh, okay.
2: All right. We're learning in real time. Not that like we're saying anything offensive to our employees, but just like we're trying to button up a little bit, which apparently is very hard to do when you have a pop culture podcast. We'll talk about other things you're not supposed to say to your employees. Good news is we're also HR.
1: I feel like this is all about me.
2: We'll talk about it next. No, I got one that I gotta stop saying.

0: Jordan, it's the first.
1: Don't,
0: the first.
1: Don't put this on me.
0: It's on
1: man.
0: You because it's the first thing you said to one of our newer studio apprentices here. You said, "Come on in here. Let me get my eyes on you."
1: Yes.
0: And you said it with that intonation. That's the pro. I mean, I don't think that I would talk to anyone that I employ and be like, "Let me get my eyes on you."
1: Yeah, I can understand when you put it like that, how so? That's probably not up to code.
0: Because, you know, we are such a public show and we're very authentic. I figure why not just have our HR meeting on the air?
1: Okay, so I can't say, let me get my eyes on you. No. I can't say when ordering Domino's and getting extra marinara sauce, I like to make it sloppy. What else can't I do, HR Eric?
0: I would say we start with those two things and see where it goes from there. But to be fair, My girlfriend, who's an employment attorney, I was telling her his story, and Aya, who's been on the air every once in a while, and she's a photographer and producer.
1: Yeah.
0: I was saying something with the cadence of like, Aya, I love you. Like, but, yeah. You know, because sure, she was sure. saying something, and I'm like, are you serious?
1: You were an endearing term.
0: An endearing term, right. And not like I'm professing my love to her.
1: Sure.
0: Yeah. And my girlfriend's like, you gotta stop telling your employees you love them. You gotta stop.
2: Yeah. What's so wrong?
1: See, now, I don't think these things are weird until you put them in a sentence like that.
0: I think until they're being read back to you from a paper transcript in court is
1: right.
0: usually what
1: right.
0: it is.
2: Oh, no.
1: Okay, yeah. So I don't think that there is.
0: Ridley, please don't sue us. He's just
1: smiling in the background.
0: That's not the response.
1: That's not
0: want.
1: Good.
0: All right.
1: Okay.
0: So remember, it's Jordan Foster.
1: No. Look. I'm not trying to be weird. I am happy you're dry. Okay.
0: Stop talking.
1: I can't say
0: stop
1: that.
0: Saying
1: I
0: words.
1: Can't, what?
0: Okay. Oh my God. Audrey, say something to fix
2: well,
0: this.
2: Well, I just feel, I don't know. I don't really get caught up in these things.
0: Okay.
2: So.
1: Oh, okay.
0: I'm
1: so
0: just like, I deal with you two
1: over
0: all
1: here.
0: The time. Yeah. All right. Things, not that this, we're not trying to cross harassment
2: I'm
0: or anything
2: normal.
0: Like that,
2: Eric and Jordan are not.
1: Rude.
0: Uh-huh.
1: Rude.
0: All right.
1: Rude.
0: X-Y-Z.
1: No, really, don't nod your head in the back.
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0: Mom's hot take on XYZ with Eric Zachary. Always a treat when she's in the studio with us.
1: Not a trick?
0: No. Well, today, you've only been here for 2 hours. You've already managed to find the raccoon costume that we have in the studio, which is a different story. You've been wearing that around, walking around like Jimothy.
1: I was cold and wet.
0: Okay. She got caught in the rain for context. But today, you wanted to address something very specific and near and dear to your heart that's been bothering you.
1: Bloody Marys?
2: Yes.
0: Are you asking me?
1: Well, I express a lot of near and dear things to you.
0: Okay, yeah. You were talking about how drinks are getting too complicated.
1: Okay, out of control.
0: Yeah.
1: At a bar, when you have to have like a 6-pound drink delivered to you with shrimp.
0: How does this impact
1: Skittles
0: your life negatively
1: chicken
0: in any way whatsoever?
1: It's just
0: Skittles?
1: Stupid. Yeah, there's
0: in a
1: Skittles.
0: Bloody Mary?
1: In a Bloody Mary.
0: That can't be.
1: A little package of Skittles came on the side.
0: That's not
1: two shots on the other
0: that's,
1: side.
0: That's not
2: sidecars?
1: Chicken. Yeah.
0: All right. Mom's
1: ridiculous
0: hot take on drinks getting complicated next on XYZ.

0: 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My mom in studio today.
1: Yay!
0: Because I guess Bloody Marys are negatively impacting your life.
1: Why? Why are we paying?
0: I thought you liked Bloody Marys.
1: I like a regular, maybe a spicy, just plain vodka Bloody Mary mix.
0: Yeah.
2: Okay.
1: That's it.
0: So what's
1: so
0: the problem
1: So when did
0: here?
1: This start happening that it has now become a buffet?
0: Like a full picnic inside?
1: It's
2: okay.
1: A buffet.
2: Yeah. Yeah.
0: It's
1: Along
0: a novelty.
1: With that, it's also those shared drink bowls.
2: Mm. Oh, like a punch bowl, a fish bowl.
1: Oh,
2: yeah.
1: Disgusting. I'm sipping. Everyone's sipping. Oh, okay.
0: So
1: gross.
0: Your problem or your hot take is you don't, because you
1: don't
0: order these. I don't think anyone in your life, I'm not making you order these things. You know, friends of yours are making you order these things. You just don't like being at the restaurant and seeing other people.
1: I think it's gluttonous.
0: That you deem less than.
1: Like Augustus Gloop.
2: No, you know what? I'm gonna jump in on your side here.
1: Gosh.
2: No. I'm with you. I'm with you on this one. I'm with you because you're right. It is gluttonous. And if we are just sitting here hating to hate,
0: yeah.
2: I do recall a time when I was younger, the fish bowls. But yeah,
0: that's, you used to love to order a fish bowl for yourself and walk around the bar with it.
2: First of all, I've never done that.
0: Photos.
2: No, you don't.
0: Yes,
2: no, you
0: I do.
2: Don't.
0: Okay.
2: It's, you know, that's a cesspool. You're
1: but,
2: right, Mom.
1: But why? Why? That is so, like, why do these things exist?
0: I'm going to give an answer that's also probably a hot take that someone's going to be really mad about.
2: Okay.
0: I think some people just aren't good at drinking, and that's fine. If that's not your thing, that's not your thing. But, like, because they still want to be a part of the community of a bar, they try to order the most obnoxious,
2: sure.
0: sweet, or outrageous
1: thing. That
0: tells
1: me a lot about their personality, then.
0: Yeah. My mom said, just whiskey neat. That's
2: right.
0: Grow up.
1: I mean, it's just people. It's a drink. We don't put, like, extra stuff in a wine glass.
0: Okay.
1: Here's some marbles, and here's some nuts, and here's some things in your wine.
2: Okay, so with the Bloody Marys is what you're talking about. You don't need, like, a chicken wing.
1: Limit
2: down. Okay, gotcha.
0: I think it's a novelty.
1: Control it.
0: Some restaurants, it's a way to make more money when they do, like, it's unlimited, I swear, and you could really only get, like, two, but
2: sure.
0: you go to the bar or whatever.
2: Right, right.
1: They're, like, $35.
0: That's the point. They're making a profit on it.
1: Oh, it's ridiculous. Right. Okay. Go away,
0: she says.
2: Just the regular martinis.
1: Be a grown-up, just order a drink.
2: Okay.
0: Be a grown-up and order a drink.
1: Just like a wine or an old-fashioned.
0: I do get annoyed when people, and again, it's just not my thing, but
2: okay.
0: when people are like, well, let me look at like the craft cocktail menu. It's like, just, you should know
1: lemonade,
0: what you drink.
1: Lemonade, hibiscus, light water on the side.
0: Don't even get me started on mocktails or the absurdity of paying $18 for juice.
2: Okay, so the Zacharys want to return to form on drinking.
0: Just drink absinthe.
2: Okay.
0: Warm gin.
2: Through a fire hose while you're at it.
1: Is that what I had yesterday?
0: You did not have absinthe.
1: Well, I had a shot of something.
0: You had a Colombian liqueur that had a licorice taste to it. It was not absinthe. I promise you would know if it was absinthe.
2: I feel like you ruined your whole argument right there.
1: No, it
0: was a cultural.
1: Fruit.
0: It was part of the
2: party. Okay, got you.
0: Yeah,
2: got you.
0: That's
1: just
0: different.
1: Order a plain drink. Please,
0: okay.
1: let's
0: right.
1: go back to basics.
0: XYZ with Eric Zachary. Mom's hot take. She said, grow up. Drink a warm beer. No carbonation in it.

0: appeared the same.
1: Apparently, sloths can change lives.
2: Well, we knew that.
3: Did we?
4: What do they contribute?
1: I mean, other than a dog, maybe a cat, if that's your thing. I can't imagine a lot of animals that would change my life.
2: Okay.
1: Other than like a bear that would hurt me.
2: What about
3: the negative?
1: Yeah.
2: Like a prehistoric one.
3: You like a dinosaur?
1: Had dinosaurs changed your life, Audrey, or do you just like them?
2: I think they've changed all of our lives.
3: I think that it gives Audrey an added layer. Like, you know a lot about dinosaurs.
2: Yeah, so, I do.
1: All right, the sloth changed John
3: Leguizamo, the actor's life.
1: Got it. Why?
3: Check this out.
5: First of all, allow me to be really as funny as I want to be. I got to be hilarious. I got to be so silly and...
1: Oh, playing the sloth.
2: Yes, the sloth.
5: Make this incredible character and creature.
1: Got it.
5: Yeah. And it paid my bills.
1: I didn't know he actually sounds like that. I gotta be honest, I really thought it was like a character actor voice, not like that's how he just sounds.
3: No. He became Sid the Sloth.
2: Must be the last dandelion of the season.
1: Thank you for that.
3: You just wanted to do that.
2: Yep.
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Well, first of all, it's something chaotic. 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

0: Audrey wanted to talk about what she's not changing, she's choosing today on the show.
1: Yeah, I heard this somewhere. I honestly don't remember where I heard it. Mm-hmm. Probably TikTok.
0: For your mental health moment, yeah.
1: Yeah, and I feel like sometimes you know, there are things that you can't control for sure.
2: Sure.
1: But there also are things that you can. And sometimes I need that as a reminder.
2: Yeah.
1: It's really easy for me to kind of get into self-pity and
2: right.
1: wallowing. And sometimes you need that. But also sometimes you need to be able to pull yourself out of it, too.
0: Sometimes the hard stuff, even like the last thing you want to do when you're tired, is the thing that will ultimately make you feel better.
1: Yeah.
2: That's right.
0: Or more relief. So, yeah. What you aren't changing, you're choosing. Today's theme for your mental health moment.

0: XYZ with Eric Zachary. That's it for us today. Audrey had to leave early. She had a bus to catch.
1: Yes.
2: A Bloody Mary to make, I guess.
0: I don't, Mom. So we're letting my mom participate in the end of the show, and yes. She's just trying to bring back the segment that people have zero context
2: so
0: on.
2: If you didn't
0: hear that, she really hates people who get too much stuff on their Bloody Mary. This is not a Mom's Hot Take segment, Mom. This is just you filling in for Audrey on the end of the show. Is there anything that you wanted to bring to the show today? The floor is yours. That's not part of your usual.
2: I went to a lovely bridal shower yesterday. I wish well to the bride and groom.
0: Okay. Are you
3: that's it?
0: Proclaiming
3: that it?
0: Like the town squire?
3: Well wishes.
0: You're just making a note. It's like church. This is announcements and prayers.
3: This is her newsletter.
0: Anything else you want to throw in there?
2: Christmas letter.
0: It's not a Christmas.
2: Jordan took violin lessons. We're so proud of him. It's,
0: all right.
3: Thanks.
0: That's
3: thank you.
0: As good as this is going to go.
3: Yeah.
0: That's it for us. We'll see you tomorrow. Without my mom, Audrey will be back. XYZ with Eric Zachary. Mom, say bye.
2: Adios.

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1: So, to make a long story short, I kept the money and we all went dancing.
2: No part of that long story was short.
1: Hey, do you smell something burning?
2: The barbecue!
1: Well, guess we're making buttered noodles again for dinner, and I was really excited for barbecue, too.
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0: want to know some of those oddball sandwich concoctions that you put together that just would have everybody else scratching their head, even though you think it's amazing or somebody else in your life thinks it's amazing. What about you?
1: My husband loves to eat peanut butter and pickle sandwiches.
0: Oh, God. Peanut butter and pickle?
1: His dad started doing it, which means I'm assuming that he probably grew up doing that kind of thing. But they take the Seckler's orange strip pickles and put them on a sandwich with both sides peanut butter and, like, sandwich them in the middle and eat them. And, like, the sound of it, biting into it, I always think I'm like, oh, man, I love the sound of that. Like, it's like a satisfying crunch with the pickle, but the thought of peanut butter and pickle sandwiches, even if they're like sweet orange pickles, oh my gosh, it grosses me out.
0: Yeah, I don't even know if I would have that even if peanut butter and pickles were the only thing left in my pantry. 717-263-8595. Do you have a weirder concoction than peanut butter and pickle sandwiches?
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3: And we'll start your Tuesday morning with no delays on 70 eastbound between Hagerstown and Frederick. Looking pretty good right now. Route 15 north and southbound between Emmitsburg and Frederick. No delays. 270 is going to be pretty slow now from Route 80 down to the truck scales. Westbound 70, Frederick to Hagerstown looking good. And then west of 81, I-70 east and westbound moves smoothly between Hancock and Hagerstown. 81 southbound from Shippensburg into Chambersburg through Greencastle and then through Hagerstown, no delay, south of I-70. 81 southbound looks good as you head toward the Martinsburg and Winchester areas. Northbound on 81 from Virginia into West Virginia, Maryland, and Pennsylvania, delay free. Route 11 north and southbound is moving well. That's traffic, and you're up to date.
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0: Y'all have got to do better at trying not to get things stuck in your ear. It's the Ryan Spencer Show on Mix 95.1. And out of Boca Raton, Florida, a kid had to be rushed to two different medical centers after getting a bead stuck in their ear. Yeah, the kid was taken to a non-hospital medical center first, then to West Boca Medical Center to have the bead removed. Now, ironically enough, personal connection here. Whenever it was like eight, I think it was either 8 or 9 years old. My parents could back me up on this. Summer camp, I had to get sent to an emergency ENT to get a napkin removed from inside of my ear. Now, I was dumb. I believe it was like after I went swimming, I was trying to clean something out of my ear and I used a napkin, which, you know, dumb me, got the napkin then stuck, obviously, down my ear hole. Not the greatest thing in the world. So I want to know, did you have a kid that got something weird stuck in their ear? What about you, Trudy?
1: I was at the hospital with my granddaughter because she chose to break the tips of her crayons off and put them in her nose and her ears.
0: Yikes!
1: She said that she felt like it would make her look like Rainbow Bright. She did is broke the tip off of her crayons, and she shoved them in her ear. Now, the left ear, she had four tips in there, so the one was really pushed down in there, so they really struggled to get that one out. Most of them they were able to get out with the little bitty tweezers.
0: Yeah.
1: But the one that was way down in there, they had to flush and keep flushing and keep flushing after they flushed, and then they were able to grip it with the very tiny tweezers that they had, and pull it out.
0: Yeah, the flushing and the tweezers, very familiar for me whenever I was a kid. Like, I can feel that in my core memories of my childhood whenever that happened to me. Worst experience of my child life. You can check that out. 717-263-8595. Engage in that conversation. And let me know, did you have a situation where maybe your kid had this happen, where they got something weird lodged in their ear? Give me your story.
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2: We're starting off well on 81 this morning, southbound from Shippensburg into Chambersburg through Greencastle and into Hagerstown, south of I-70. 81 south still moves well down toward Martinsburg and Winchester. Northbound 81, Virginia into West Virginia, Maryland, and Pennsylvania. Delay free, Route 11 north and southbound also looks pretty good. I-70 eastbound, Hagerstown to Frederick. Should find everything open. Nothing in the way to slow you down unexpectedly there. So far, 270 is going to be heavy, though, from Route 80 southbound toward the truck scales. Route 15 north and southbound between Emmitsburg and Frederick looking good. No incidents to slow you down there as well. Westbound 70 from Frederick to Hagerstown, no delays. And then we're still in good shape west of 81 on I-70 east and westbound between Hancock and Hagerstown. That's traffic, and you're up to date.
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0: What bombshells would you drop in the memoir about your life? It's the Ryan Spencer Show on Mix 95.1. And Kevin Federline, also known as, you know, good old K-Fed, the ex-husband of Britney Spears, has dropped a new book called You Thought You Knew. It was released yesterday, dropping a whole bunch of bombshells about Britney Spears, their family, her Hollywood lovers, her conservatorship, and a bunch of other things, which makes me ask the question, is this a book about him and his life, or is this a memoir mostly about Britney Spears' life? Because I wouldn't want to quote a particular YouTube video from the 2000s, but, you know, maybe we should just leave Britney alone, K-Fed. That's just my take on that one, but I want to know, if you were going to write a memoir about your life, what bombshell would you include in it that would just blow your friends and family members away and honestly be the best moment of the book? Brian, what's yours?
1: When I first got my license, the first time that I went driving by myself, I knocked over a mailbox. It was completely snowy, and so I picked the mailbox up, packed snow around it so it stood up, and then drove away without saying anything.
0: Oh,
1: and
0: no.
1: Because the truck already had dents and dings on it, you couldn't even tell on the truck.
0: Oh, my goodness. Okay, so you just totally, like, tried to hide an accident right there. Okay, Tina, what about you?
2: So, well, now my now ex-husband, I found out that he was having an affair during our marriage, and the affair was actually with my mom.
0: No!
2: I actually noticed their relationship growing really, really close about the about a year before I actually found out. And it was just odd things like I would find like her hair clips in our bedroom, on like the end tables. Some laundry ended up of hers that ended up in my dirty laundry basket.
0: Nope, nope, nope, nope, and nope. That, you honestly could just write an entire book about that entire situation right there. My goodness gracious. Okay, give me the bombshells you would include in the memoir about your life. 717-263-8595. Does it top their stories? Because, woo!
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4: On 81 southbound down from Chippensburg into Chambersburg through Greencastle and into Hagerstown, no delays. There was a report of a medical emergency, though, on 81 south at the exit for Halfway Boulevard. So watch for some activity there. Not much of a backup. Continuing south on 81 down toward Martinsburg and Winchester.

0: We're in good shape. Northbound on 81 from Virginia into West Virginia, Maryland, and Pennsylvania, delay-free and incident-free. 70 eastbound Hagerstown to Frederick is looking good. 270 is very slow from Route 80 down to the truck scales and off and on after that. Route 15 north and southbound between Thurmont and Frederick is looking good as well. Westbound 70, Frederick to Hagerstown, delay-free, and then west of 81, 70 looks good in both directions. That's traffic, and you're up to date.
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0: Roy Ryan Smetzer's $1,000 Minute.
1: Got Evan on the line with me. Evan, good morning. How are we?
2: Good, man. How are you?
1: Good, good. Hey, thank you again for hopping on to play $1,000 Minute. So glad we could finally make this happen.
2: Yeah, man. I'm excited.
1: Sweet. How good are you at trivia overall? I'm assuming pretty darn good.
2: Sometimes, but I guess we're going to find out.
1: I love it. I love it. Fantastic. Well, you know the drill. 10 questions, 60 seconds. If you get stumped on any, all you got to do is say pass. And we can skip right over and see if we can get through all 10 questions.

0: questions, get them correct. If you do, you're a winner. Are we playing in the office? Is that what's going on right now?
1: Yeah, no, we're...
0: I love it. That's sweet. So we'll have an opportunity where if you win, it'll be just like some big, massive celebration there in the workplace, right?
1: Yeah, hopefully.
0: Sweet. I'm rooting for it. Fantastic. Well, your $1,000 minute starts in 3, 2, and 1. What is the opposite of soft?
1: Hard.
0: Name two of the Teenage Mutant Ninja Turtles.
1: Donatello and Michelangelo.
0: What is a male horse called?
1: Oh, a stud.
0: In what year was the Berlin Wall torn down? 1987, 89, or 91?
1: 89.
0: True or false, in Candyland, players move based on colored squares.
1: True.
0: How many hours are between 10 a.m. and 6 p.m.?
1: 8.
0: What causes tides in the ocean?
1: The moon.
0: In what city did the Colts NFL team originate?
1: Baltimore.
0: What is the name of the hobbit who carries the one ring in The Lord of the Rings?
1: Frodo.
0: True or false, a parallelogram always has two pairs of Oh, we're just out of time. Oh, man.
1: Oh, no.
0: I was looking at the clock there, and it just hit 101 as I was getting halfway through that question, or else we were so close. Also, male horse would have been a stallion there. Yeah. That one was the one.
1: Couldn't think of it.
0: But that one, you were so close on it. I mean, I heard stuh, and I was like, yes, yes.
1: Yeah, I couldn't say it because it's right on the tip. My tongue. Yeah. Couldn't get it.
0: You had said stud, and I was like, oh man, we were so close there. But you had gotten so many of them right that I was like, oh man, we're about to get through them all. You did so incredibly well though, man. That was fantastic. You got through all of them except for the, like I said, the male horse one was just like right there. And then we just had the one left, the parallelogram always has two pairs of parallel sides, true or false. And that would have been, of course, true there. But man, that was so good. Like I said, we were right there at the minute mark. So we'll get you back on here in a couple of weeks for sure, because we are right there on the cusp of that $1,000. Sweet. Well, either way, we'll get you that merch sent over your way. And man, thank you for playing. And dude, have a great day at work.
1: You too, man. Thanks.
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4: On 81 southbound from Chambersburg into Greencastle from Hagerstown, no delays. South of I-70, we're also looking pretty good. Along the way, there was a report of a medical emergency on 81 south near Halfway Boulevard, but it's not causing a delay at the moment, so watch the road carefully there. South of that, though, down toward Martinsburg and Winchester, no delays. Northbound on 81, Virginia into West Virginia, Maryland, and Pennsylvania, looking good. 70 eastbound, Hagerstown to Frederick is moving without incidents. Route 15 north and southbound between Emmitsburg and Frederick is also a good ride, but it's very slow on 270 now, southbound from Route 80 down toward the truck scales. Westbound 70, Frederick to Hagerstown, no delays there, and then west of 81, I-70 moves well east and westbound between Hancock and Hagerstown. That's traffic, and you're up to date.
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0: world did this fish explosion go down? It's the Ryan Spencer Show on Mix 95.1. And I want to know, by the way, your restaurant fail stories. 717-263-8595. But out in China, there was a seafood restaurant that erupted into chaos after a fish tank shattered, flooded the dining room, and also flooded the dining room with live fish as customers screamed all over the place. Social media workers joked about the restaurant's swimmingly fast service, which I think is adorable, yet hilarious, yet also too soon, I think, at the same time. This is what I always was afraid of whenever I was a kid and my parents took me to Walmart and I saw the big lobster tank, was that somebody was going to run into that with their cart way too hard and that water was going to pour out and those lobsters were going to run free all over the grocery store. So when I see these stories, that kind of stuff scares me. But I want to know your restaurant fail stories. What about you?
1: I mean, I was personally working at a restaurant.
0: Okay.
1: When a big rat ran across the dining room area. Well, there was a bunch of screaming at first, and I thought, what is going on? And I look out, and it's running and around now because it's done. People are screaming and stomping their feet.
0: Yeah.
1: So it's running around the edge of it. And I wasn't going out there, but one of the cooks went and opened up the door and it ran out the door.
0: Basically, you just experienced real life Ratatouille at its finest, but you didn't let Remy participate in creating the Ratatouille. You could have had the live action version of that Pixar movie, but instead, you did the opposite. You kicked the thing out. 717-263-8595. Give me your restaurant chaos story.
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3: 81 southbound from Shippensburg into Chambersburg through Greencastle and into Hagerstown. No delays. South of I-70, 81 still looks good down toward Martinsburg and Winchester. Northbound on 81. No delays from Virginia into West Virginia, Maryland, and Pennsylvania. Route 11 north and southbound also looking good. I-70 eastbound from Hagerstown to Frederick still delay free and incident free. Still looking pretty good on northbound Route 15 as you head up from I-70 through the Frederick area. Southbound on Route 15 down from Thurmont to I-70 is also in good shape. Westbound 70 from Frederick to Hagerstown, no delays. And then west of 81, I-70 looks good both ways, east and west between I-68 and Hancock and Hagerstown. That's traffic and you're up to date.
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11: 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If you love a great deal on all things for the home inside and out, stop by Surplus City in the West Side Plaza, Route 30 West in Chambersburg. 79 your high with a chance for showers today, dropping down to 67 later on tonight. 78 and rainy tomorrow, 78 and thunder showers again on Thursday, and 81 and thunderstorms on Friday. 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

0: Y'all gotta do better at trying not to get things stuck in your ear. It's the Ryan Spencer Show on Mix 95.1. And out in Boca Raton, Florida, a kid had to be rushed to two different medical centers after getting a bead stuck in their ear. Yeah, the kid was taken to a non-hospital medical center first, then to West Boca Medical Center to have the bead removed. Now, ironically enough, personal connection here. Whenever it was like eight, I think it was either 8 or 9 years old, my parents could back me up on this, summer camp, I had to get sent to an emergency ENT to get a napkin removed from inside of my ear. Now, I was dumb. I believe it was like after I went swimming, I was trying to clean something out of my ear and I used a napkin, which, you know, dumb me, got the napkin then stuck, obviously, down my ear hole. Not the greatest thing in the world. So I want to know, do you have a kid that got something weird stuck in their ear? What about you, Trudy?
1: I was at the hospital with my granddaughter because she chose to break the tips of her crayons off and put them in her nose and her ears.
0: Yikes!
1: She said that she felt like it would make her look like Rainbow Bright. She did is broke the tip off of her crayons, and she shoved them in her ear. Now, the left ear, she had four tips in there, so the one was really pushed down in there, so they really struggled to get that one out. Most of them they were able to get out with the little bitty tweezers.
0: Yeah.
1: But the one that was way down in there, they had to flush and keep flushing and keep flushing after they flushed and then flushed and flushed, and then they were able to grip it with the very tiny tweezers that they had, so, and pull it out.
0: Yeah, the flushing and the tweezers, very familiar for me whenever I was a kid. Like, I can feel that in my core memories of my childhood whenever that happened to me. Worst experience of my child life. You can check that out. 717-263-8595. Engage in that conversation. And let me know, did you have a situation where maybe your kid had this happen, where they got something weird lodged in their ear? Give me your story.
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2: On I-70 eastbound, Hagerstown to Frederick, no delays. Route 15 north and southbound between Fairmont and Frederick looking good. 270 is going to be slow from Route 80 down to the truck scales after 109. On westbound 70 from Frederick into Hagerstown, no problems there. West of 81, I-70 moves well both east and westbound between I-68 and Hancock. And 81 near Hagerstown, 81 southbound from Chambersburg into Greencastle through Hagerstown, delay free, and then south of I-70. There are no problems to report currently on 81 south as you make your way down toward the Martinsburg area and into Winchester. Northbound on 81 from Virginia into West Virginia, Maryland, and Pennsylvania looking good. That's traffic, and you're up to date.

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2: Hey, what up, girl?
1: 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I'm gonna hit this city.
2: Let's
1: before
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1: 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'Cause when I leave for the night, I ain't coming

0: time to play Ryan Smetzer's $1,000 Minute.
1: Got Evan on the line with me. Evan, good morning. How are we?
2: Good, man. How are you?
1: Good, good. Hey, thank you again for hopping on to play $1,000 Minute. So glad we could finally make this happen.
2: Yeah, man. I'm excited.
1: Sweet. How good are you at trivia overall? I'm assuming pretty darn good.
2: Sometimes, but I guess we're going to find out.
1: I love it. I love it. Fantastic. Well, you know the drill. 10 questions, 60 seconds. If you get stumped on any, all you got to do is say pass, and we can skip right over and see if we can get through all 10 questions, get them correct. If you do, you're a winner. Are we playing in the office? Is that what's going on right now?
2: Yeah, I'm at work.
1: I love it. That's sweet. So we'll have an opportunity where if you win, it'll be just like some big, massive celebration there in the workplace, right?
2: Yeah. Hopefully.
1: Sweet. I'm rooting for it. Fantastic. Well, your $1,000 minute starts in 3, 2, and 1. What is the opposite of soft?
2: Hard.
1: Name two of the Teenage Mutant Ninja Turtles.
2: Donatello and Michelangelo.
1: What is a male horse called?
2: Oh, a stud.
1: In what year was the Berlin Wall torn down? 1987, 89, or 91?
2: 89.
1: True or false, in Candyland, players move based on colored squares.
2: True.
1: How many hours are between 10 a.m. and 6 p.m.?
2: 8.
1: What causes tides in the ocean?
2: The moon.
1: In what city did the Colts NFL team originate?
2: Baltimore.
1: What is the name of the hobbit who carries the one ring in the Lord of the Rings?
2: Frodo.
1: True or false, a parallelogram always has two pairs of Oh, we're just out of time. Oh, man. I was looking at the clock there and it just hit 101 as I was getting halfway through that question, or else so close. Also, male horse would have been a stallion there. That one was the one.
2: I couldn't think of it.
1: But that one, you were so close on it. I mean, I heard stuh and I was like, yes.
2: Yeah, I couldn't say it because it's right on the tip of my tongue. Yeah, couldn't get it.
1: You had said stud and I was like, oh man, we were so close there. But you had gotten so many of them right that I was like, oh man, we're about to get through them all. You did so incredibly well though, man. That was fantastic. You got through all of them except for the, like I said, the male horse one was just like right there, and then we just had the one left. The parallelogram always has two pairs of parallel sides, true or false, and that would have been, of course, true there. But man, that was so good. Like I said, we were right there at the minute mark. So we'll get you back on here in a couple of weeks for sure, because we are right there on the cusp of that $1,000. Sweet. Well, either way, we'll get you that merch sent over your way. And man, thank you for playing. And dude, have a great day at work.
2: You too, man. Thanks.
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0: I want to know some of those oddball sandwich concoctions that you put together that just would have everybody else scratching their head, even though you think it's amazing or somebody else in your life thinks it's amazing. What about you?
1: My husband loves to eat peanut butter and pickle sandwiches.
0: No, God! Peanut butter and pickle? Wait, no.
1: His dad started doing it, which means I'm assuming that he probably grew up doing that kind of thing. But they take the Seckler's orange strip pickles and put them on a sandwich with both sides peanut butter and, like, sandwich them in the middle and eat them. And, like, the sound of it, biting into it, I always think I'm like, oh, man, I love the sound of that. Like, it's like a satisfying crunch with the pickle, but the thought of peanut butter and pickle sandwiches

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1: Yeah, I don't even know if I would have that even if peanut butter and pickles were the only thing left in my pantry. 717-263-8595. Do you have a weirder concoction than peanut butter and pickle sandwiches?
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0: Hey, the rain got here a little later than I thought, but it's going to take a little break, and then it's going to pick back up later this afternoon after lunch for a couple of hours. Our temp's going to be nice and cool, about 78. Clearing off tonight, down to 68. Tomorrow, a good day to run around, partly sunny, 85. Thursday, the wind picks up. It'll be partly sunny and 82.
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0: It is so easy to fall in love, Olivia Dean, and it's so easy to win a $25 gift card to the Maryland Wine House. 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
2: Hit and miss on those raindrops. 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Maybe on your ride home, you'll be using those windshield wipers. Temps to about 78. It's going to be clear tonight, partly sunny, 85 tomorrow. Thursday, it's going to be a little windy. We'll have some sunshine, 82 in the afternoon. And then Friday, who cares? It's Friday, but it's going to be nice, 85 and sunny.

after our softball game last night, Ivan and I went to a friend's house to do a night swim. I love a night swim. But you know what I don't like about night swims? Bats. They creep me out. But the night swim was good. Thank you, Cammie and Chad. Mix 95.1.

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Yeah, she left me with a one-hit wonder. 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Stick around.

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2: A little break from the rain. It kicks back in later today. Temp to about 78. It's going to be nice tonight. Clear, 68. Partly sunny, mid-80s tomorrow. Thursday, it's going to be a little windy. 82 in the afternoon. Friday looks like a good day. You're going to be riding around doing things, checking off that honey-do list. Sunny, 85 on Friday.

0: 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We got the vacation schedule. KK's off. Kelly K is off. They're all back next week. 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
18: More rain coming for the afternoon. Our temp's going to stay nice and cool at about 78. We can handle that. It'll be clear tonight. Clear enough. That's a good thing. Down to 68. And then tomorrow, nice day, partly sunny, 85. Thursday, a little wind, 82, 85 on Friday. Trying to get all those before back to school things in.

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0: Uptown. I was in your neck of the woods last night. Yeah, hanging out with Tammy and Chad, having a good time doing a night swim. But you know what I do not like about night swims? One, a little bit, and that would be the bats.
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So I stopped by Casey's place last night, did a little cupboard checking, and I could tell he went for the groceries. Baked beans, tomato soup, and peanut butter. 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
23: Hey, we got a full moon coming up tomorrow night. Oh, just a warning. I hear it's called the Buck Moon because that's when the Bucks should be in full velvet. Kind of cool. Yeah, I like that. So it's going to be clear tonight, down to 68 tomorrow, partly sunny, 85. Thursday, the wind's going to pick up a little bit, and 85 on Friday.

0: Mix 95.1, today's best music. I just got to thinking when Casey was mostly elementary school and some into middle school, but by the time he was in middle school, he was working a good bit with his daddy at the farm. But what we would do in the summer, we would make a list of at least, I don't know, 5-7 things that we wanted to do over the summer. And then as the summer is coming closer to an end, we're like, oh, got to go here, got to go there, got to do this, got to do that. Yeah, you are about maybe three weeks away from the beginning of school. You're kidding me.
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7: On 81 between Hagerstown and Shippensburg, you're at the posted speed limit. 81 from Hagerstown to Martinsburg, no issues northbound or southbound. On 70 between Big Pole and Frederick, clear east and west. On 11 from the West Virginia State Line to Chambersburg, no crashes. On 9 at speed from Hedgesville to Charlestown. And lanes are clear on 1630 and 316. That's traffic and you're up to date.
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8: If you're wondering why you had a headache and you're extra sleepy, could be this barometric pressure and that full moon on the rise. Yeah, bad moon on the rise. Okay, it's going to be clear tonight, 68. Tomorrow looks like a really nice day to cross off some of those fun summertime things you want to do. Partly sunny, 85. Thursday, a little windy. That'll feel nice.
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0: 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So are you a digital calendar person? Do you do the whole family share? I've tried. I can't. I feel like I'm already looking at my phone a lot, and I just, like, I got to look at my phone some more. So I have to have paper calendar. I have to see the whole month, and it has to be open at all times. I can't look, close it up, and put it away. I have to have it out, check, constantly checking. That's just me.
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6: On 81 between Hagerstown and Shippensburg, you're at the posted speed limit. 81 from Hagerstown to Martinsburg, no issues northbound or southbound. On 70 between Big Pole and Frederick, clear east and west. On 11 from the West Virginia state line to Chambersburg, no crashes. On 9 at speed from Hedgesville to Charlestown. And lanes are clear on 1630 and 316. That's traffic, and you're up to date.
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1: Look, if you had one shot or one opportunity to seize everything you ever wanted in one moment, would you capture it?

You feeling me? 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And I'm ready to fire that crock pot back up. How about you? 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Mix Eddie 5.1.

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20: From Hagerstown to Shippensburg, 81 is clear, northbound and southbound. From Hagerstown to Martinsburg, southbound lanes are at speed. On the northbound side, it's jammed up from 70 to Route 40. On 70 between Big Pole and Frederick, no issues eastbound, but on the westbound side, traffic is stop and go from Sharpsburg Pike to 81. Now on 11, from the West Virginia state line to Chambersburg, lanes are clear there. On 9, you're at speed from Hedgesville to Charlestown, and no delays being reported on 1630 or 316. That's traffic, and you're up to date.
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21: After we get another round of rain, things will clear up overnight down to 68. Oh, that's going to bring us a nice, cool morning. Walkers are going to love that. Then partly sunny, 85 in the afternoon. Thursday, partly sunny, 82, and the wind's going to pick up a little bit. I like a little bit of wind. And then 85, that didn't sound right, 85 on Friday. So what? It's Friday. It's going to be a great day.

just to go back on that coffee talk reference, look up Linda Richman, SNL. Then you'll get it. Mix 95.1. It's like butter.

I've been choosing Texas all day. How about you? Love Ella Langley. You know what song I have on repeat of hers? Dandelion. She's got lines in there that just fit my life. I'm made for a mason jar, not a crystal vase. I think that's what she says. Hey, we got to check mix and go traffic. See what this holdup is all about.

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18: From Hagerstown to Shippensburg, 81 is clear, northbound and southbound. from Hagerstown to Martinsburg. Southbound lanes are at speed. On the northbound side, it's jammed up from 70 to Route 40. On 70 between Big Pole and Frederick, no issues eastbound, but on the westbound side, traffic is stop and go from

0: Sharpsburg Pike to 81. Now on 11, from the West Virginia state line to Chambersburg, lanes are clear there. On 9, you're at speed from Hedgesville to Charlestown, and no delays being reported on 1630 or 316. That's traffic, and you're up to date.
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5: 81 from Hagerstown to Shippensburg, you're at speed northbound and southbound. 81 between Hagerstown and Martinsburg, the southbound lanes are clear, but on the northbound side, you'll find on and off delays between Halfway Boulevard to Route 40. 70 between Big Pole and Frederick, you're good to go both directions. On 11, from the West Virginia state line to Chambersburg, no issues being reported there. On 9, you're at speed from Hedgesville to Charlestown, and it's clear on 1630 and 316. That's traffic, and you're up to date.
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7: All right, we'll be looking for some clear skies tonight. Nighttime low of 68. Partly sunny, mid-80s tomorrow. You got some place to go. Don't forget to use those Hershey Park tickets you won. Then Thursday, partly sunny, a little windy, 82 in the afternoon. And by the time we get to Friday, it's going to be a nice day. It's going to be sunny and 85.

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I'll see you there.

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15: 81 from Hagerstown to Shippensburg, you're at speed northbound and southbound. 81 between Hagerstown and Martinsburg, the southbound lanes are clear, but on the northbound side, you'll find on and off delays between Halfway Boulevard to Route 40. 70 between Big Pole and Frederick, you're good to go both directions. On 11, from the West Virginia state line to Chambersburg, no issues being reported there. On 9, you're at speed from Hedgesville to Charlestown, and it's clear on 1630 and 316. That's traffic, and you're up to date.
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said, are you gonna be my girl? It's a 1, 2, 3, take my hand and come with me, because you look so fine that I really wanna make you mine. I said, you look so fine that I really wanna make you mine. 4, 5, 6, come on and get your kicks, now you don't

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2: Cannonball!
3: No, what's your announcement?
1: No, for Audrey. Okay. Jordan and I are shopping for our first home together.
2: Okay, stop.
4: Oh, wait,
2: stop.
4: Really?
2: No, no, we're...
4: No,
1: okay. I love that. So this morning we had to get to the studio super early because our contractors were here. And I was like, you know what, Jordan, why don't you and I just run to Home Depot together because it'll be quicker to just go get the stuff ourselves, mm-hmm. right? For them. Mm-hmm. And we're walking into Home Depot. It's like a bunch of contractors and then a few new couples.
4: Right.
1: And I'm like, Jordan and I, it's so exciting to be shopping for our new home together.
3: I was like, stop this.
4: I mean, you guys are like kind of matching today.
3: Oh my God.
2: All right. So cute.
3: No, no.
2: Oh, unsubscribe.
1: What's our couple name?
3: No.
1: Jarek?
3: Damn it.
1: I love it. XYZ with Eric Zachary.

0: XYZ with Derek Zachary. Ariana Grande is getting litigious.
1: She's suing
0: the hackers.
1: She's suing the hackers, man. Okay, so I didn't know that this happened. I don't know if you guys knew that this happened, but I guess in 2023, she had somebody hack her online accounts and leaked 45 songs of hers.
0: Oh.
1: So, and then those were being sold on the dark web. And then also, there was someone who like pretended to be a photographer to talk to somebody on her team and then like accessed photos of her.
0: She needs to tighten up that team.
1: And so, yeah.
0: When she was with SpongeBob, she got too relaxed. You forgot that you have like 45 million followers or whatever it was. I'm just saying, how are you that famous? And you don't have your,
1: I was kind of shocked by that.
0: You don't have two-factor authentication, Ariana Grande.
1: Well, what? I mean, yeah. So anyway, she's suing these people. I mean, probably what I'm unclear on mm-hmm. is if she knows who this person is or not. Well, yet.
0: I think if they're suing someone, that usually means like they have a name to take.
1: Why would they make it? So she's suing John Doe, but why wouldn't she name them?

0: I don't know.
1: Audrey.
2: Why wouldn't she name
0: them? I'm trying not to be mean because I probably know this more so than others because my girlfriend's an attorney. But like,
2: no, explain.
0: That just means the name is sealed. So that
2: right. Why is it sealed?
0: Because they haven't proven or like it hasn't come to court yet.
3: It's
0: that they
3: ongoing.
0: So they can't use their name because then she could catch a charge for slandering their name. So sometimes
2: why
0: victims' names or offender names.
2: Why can't you just sue people for
0: suing? It's not about suing. No. The court knows who it is.
3: Yeah.
2: Well, yeah.
0: She but knows. They're just not publicly naming that person.
2: Okay, so this I understand now.
0: Do you think
2: still
0: it was
2: don't
0: a man
2: under-
0: named John? His
2: no,
0: last
2: I didn't. I know about John Doe. I know about John Doe. But I was confused because I was like, why wouldn't they just release that? But I guess, I mean, innocent until proven guilty, I suppose.
3: Yeah, that's literally it.
0: We live in. It's XYZ with Eric Zachary, your XYZ ENT Entertainment Report, all brought to you by Eggland's Best.
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0: name.
1: Ryan Gosling,
2: yes,
1: has been announced as Ghost Rider at Comic-Con in San Diego. Check it out.
3: Is this really happening? This is a character I've wanted to play for a very long time. Paul H., thank you.
1: That's exciting. It's a little confusing because Ryan Reynolds, who I get the two confused all the time, was also there in like a Deadpool costume.
2: Yeah, because he's Deadpool. Yeah.
1: Well, and he did a whole thing where he like walked through Comic-Con, but in costume. So everyone just thought it was some attending Comic-Con.
2: Yeah.
1: And then Robert Downey Jr. like called on him to answer a question. So in my head, I'm like, wait, he's playing both parts. And I'm like, oh, no, the other Ryan's there too.
2: Yes.
1: Both handsomes are there.
4: I have two things to say about this.
2: Mm-hmm. Okay.
4: One, you guys were right. I'm slowly learning about how they like soft launch superheroes.
2: Okay.
1: Can you just say the first half of one again?
4: No.
1: You guys are right.
4: Thing two I have to say, okay. I have a vague memory from being like maybe 5 years old, being at my grandparents' house, and my grandpa was watching Ghost Rider with Nick Cage.
2: Yes.
4: And I didn't know that he was a Marvel character.
2: Yeah.
4: I thought it was just like a really weird, because my grandpa watches those weird like movies, like he watches like the movies
1: film?
4: On like History Channel. So I thought it was like one
1: Ghost
4: of those.
1: Rider. Oh, you thought it was history?
4: Yeah. I thought it was, no. I'm saying you know how they'll play like Leprechaun, you know?
1: The History Channel does not play Leprechaun.
4: Yes, they do.
1: I would be willing to put money on that. The History Channel does not play.
2: What is happening?
4: Leprechaun. They play these like weird, like I swear.
2: No, they play history documentaries.
1: No. Okay,
2: XYZ.

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1: So, to make a long story short, I kept the money and we all went dancing.
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1: Hey, do you smell something burning?
2: The barbecue!
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0: It's called The Test. Test.
1: Oh, we're doing that again.
2: Oh.
1: We used to do that a long time ago.
0: Just to add, you know, drama. Yeah, it's three pop culture questions all having to do with things that are in the news, but more specifically things we've recently talked about on the show, right? These questions are not hard. They're level yellow. That is because Jordan,
1: why do you do color-coded levels?
0: You're a visual learner, Jordan, so colors are easier for you than numbers.
1: I'm mad that's right.
0: Anyway, the questions are very mid-tier because I got yelled at for them being too hard. So pop culture trivia, three questions. Jordan playing Audrey. Audrey's hand is on her forehead. I don't know if that's because you're checking your forehead wrinkle or you're thinking too hard.
2: It wasn't my wrinkle this time. It was my vein.
0: Oh.
2: It's popping out already.
0: It's 24.
2: Let's go.
0: XYZ's The Test is next.

0: called The Test on XYZ with Derek Zachary. Cue the music. Cue the music too quick.
1: I never know.
0: I am the conductor of the test.
1: You are so inconsistent with the cue the music.
0: I'm gonna get one
1: thing.
0: Of those little conductor sticks.
1: You do it once every 2 months.
0: Anyway, okay. It's called The Test. Three pop culture questions. Audrey is taking on Jordan.
2: Yes. Yeah.
0: First one.
1: You
0: buzz in with your name, but you gotta wait for the full question to be over. In order to get the chance to answer, all right? Three questions. Here we go. Question number one. Oh, it's brought to you by Chick-fil-A. The test brought to you by Chick-fil-A.
2: Okay.
0: So I failed question zero. Question one. Adam Driver has made it clear that he has zero interest in joining the Marvel Universe, even going so far to make a tradition, according to Marvel producers, to continuously take Zoom calls with them, only to underscore the fact that he is not interested.

0: What 2021 film about a famous Italian fashion house and its founding family did he star in?
1: Oh. I don't remember.
0: I also built in some code blue hints.
2: Jordan.
0: Yeah, Jordan.
2: Versace.
0: No.
1: It was the other one.
0: There's only so many guys.
1: Yeah, but there were a couple
0: that came
1: out.
0: Starred alongside Lady Gaga of that house.
1: Oh!
2: It wasn't the Versace film?
1: I don't remember because she's like...
0: You're thinking of the right thing, Jordan. You just have the wrong name.
1: She's like, I'm going to kill you.
0: One. House of Gucci.
1: Oh, Gucci.
0: 0 points. Question number two.
1: Okay, I just don't remember.
0: Kesha has reminded her fans that she collects human teeth and is actually encouraging them to actively send them into her for her collection. That's insane. Her 2010 debut album featured a slew of hits, including TikTok, Blah Blah Blah, and Your Love Is My Drug. What was the name of it?
1: Of the album?
0: Mm-hmm.
1: Audrey.
0: Animal is correct.
1: Yay!
2: Nice.
0: Animal is correct. It went quadruple platinum.
2: Wow.
0: Not to be confused with Cannibal, which was the follow-up EP that she put out in the same year. But Animal was the name of the album.
1: Nice.
0: One point for Audrey.
1: Love you, Kesha.
0: That's great.
1: I get you.
0: Question three. David Johnson has been announced as the new Black Panther, or more specifically, the continuation of the Black Panther lineage. He's the first actor to step into the role since Chadwick Boseman. What year was Black Panther released?
1: Audrey.
0: Jordan.
1: Audrey. 2018
0: is correct. Audrey, that is very impressive.
2: Wow.
0: More specifically, February 16th, 2018. February 16th is my mom's birthday. So.
1: Oh, nice. Well,
0: Wakanda forever.
1: So I won.
0: 2 points for Audrey. Jordan's caught between two absurd people right now. Jordan, did you even try on that one?
2: I did. She just said it faster.
1: Yeah.
0: All right. The test this week goes to Audrey. It's XYZ's The Test. I'm brought to you by Chick-fil-A. Mix 95.

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1: Is one of your favorite things to do dining out? 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